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This is where I heal my hurts. For tonight, God is a DJ.

gathered at the cenotaph, all agreed with hand on heart to sheathe the sacrificial knives. But now she stands upon Southampton Dock with her handkerchief, and her summer frock clings to her wet body in the rain.

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1: And there he is, Mr. Erik van Vliet. Erik van Vliet.
2: Sometimes I just can't take it. 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
1: Back to the 80s.

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A good woman done put me down. What am I gonna do now? Well, I guess I'll go back to the woman in big back in again.

The continent of Atlantis was an island which lay before the great flood in the area we now call the Atlantic Ocean. So great an area of land that from her western shores those beautiful sailors journeyed to the south and the North Americas with ease in their ships with painted sails. To the east, Africa was her neighbor, across a short strait of sea miles. The great Egyptian age is but a remnant of the Atlantean culture. The antediluvian kings colonized the world. All the gods who play in the mythological dramas, in all legends from all lands, were from fair Atlantis. Knowing her fate, Atlantis sent out ships to all corners of the earth. On board were the 12. The poet, the physician, the farmer, the scientist, the magician, and the other so-called gods of our legends, though gods they were. And as the elders of our time choose to remain blind, let us rejoice and let us sing and dance and ring in the new. Hail Atlantis!

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I'm imagining a lot of happy people. And most of you are with someone you love. Well, you are the lucky ones.

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My name is Frankie Crocker, and I have the pleasure of being your host this evening. Thank you. And now, ladies and gentlemen, the James Brown Show.

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This is a new song from our forthcoming album. It hasn't quite been recorded yet. Anyway, a song called You Take My Breath Away.

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This is... Right now, I'll tell you what we're going to do. I want to sing a song. This is my first record, first recording that I ever recorded in my whole life. And I want to sing this song to you and let you hear what it sounds like. It started off like this. The...

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It's

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Say it wasn't me.

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He laughed and kissed his mom and said, "You're Billy Joe's a man. I can shoot as quick and straight as anybody can. But I wouldn't shoot without a cause. I'd gun nobody down." But she cried again as he rolled away. Don't take your guns to town, son. Leave your guns at home, Bill. Don't take your guns to town.

words. Don't take your guns to town, son. Leave your guns at home, Bill. Don't take your guns to